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1: From the Sky News Centre at 4, rape and serious sex offence cases will be given fixed trial dates from October and within 2 years be heard in dedicated courtrooms in England and Wales, Chris Milligan reports.
2: They'll be rolled out across every Crown Court, giving victims private waiting rooms and special entrances. Ministers hope changes to the criminal justice system will put survivors front and centre and encourage more to come forward.

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like truth and lie never die. When I think of his last great battle, a lump comes to my throat. It takes a man who knows not fear to

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And each generation, they play the same.

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They better

Nora Jones with Sunrise, starting off our day and most importantly our week here on The Early Show on Radio Tyneside with me, James Turnbull. I'm with you until 8 o'clock this morning, and what is going to be coming up in this morning's show? Well, at about 7:15, I've got an early morning question for you to take a try at. At about 7:30, I'll be taking a look at the event guide. Before the end of the hour, I'll be seeing you coming up for the rest of the morning here on the station, and I've got all the best music to come your way. And after one from Billy Ocean, I'll be taking a look at the weather.

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1: A look at the weather. Today it's going to be fairly consistent with light cloud through the day and a gentle breeze here and there as well. Temperatures today are going to be reaching 20 degrees Celsius by 4 o'clock this afternoon, and sunset this evening is at 7:09. 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

Featuring on the album The Mighty Sky, that was Beth Nielsen Chapman with There Is No Darkness, here on The Early Show on Radio Tyneside with me, James Turnbull. It's 7:15, which means it is time for an early morning question, so let's get going. On this day, in 1937, a book was published by J.R.R. Tolkien. But what book was it? On this day in 1937, a book was published by J.R.R. Tolkien. But what book was it? Here is a hint. The main character of the book goes on a journey with 13 dwarves. But what book was published on this day by J.R.R. Tolkien back in 1937? Well, you'll be finding out after Mr. Big and their track To Be With You.

Mr. Big and their track To Be With You. It's time for the answer for the question that I gave you just before. The question was, on this day in 1937, a book by J.R.R. Tolkien was published. But what book was it? The hint I gave you was, the main character of the book goes on a journey with 13 dwarves. And the answer is, drumroll and fanfare please. It was The Hobbit. So if you got the answer of The Hobbit, well done, you got the answer right. If you didn't, do not worry, because I'll have another question on Wednesday morning show for you to take a try at.

Their first number one back in 1973. That was 10cc with Rubber Bullet. I need to go and get the event guy ready because that is going to be coming up after a trip to the noughties with Sarah Bareilles and their track Love Song. So do enjoy, and I'll be back afterwards with the event guide.

0: The event guide for this morning show is taking us to the fire station over in Sunderland for Mr. Blue Sky, the Out of This World tribute to ELO. Get ready for an electrifying, legendary tribute to the Sound of Electric Light Orchestra, brought to life on stage with a sensational live band with strings, stunning vocals, and a state-of-the-art light and video show. It really does have it all. You can expect tracks such as Living Thing, Don't Bring Me Down, Sweet Talking Woman, and the title of the show itself, Mr. Blue Sky. If this sounds like your kind of thing, here's some information about the show. It is this Friday the 25th of September, starting at 7:30 p.m. with tickets starting at £28 each, but there aren't many tickets left, so get yours sooner rather than later. So if this sounds like your kind of thing, get yourself down to the fire station over in Sunderland on this Friday the 25th of September for Mr. Blue Sky, the Out of This World tribute to ELO.
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Featuring on the album Lexicon, that was Will Young with his track Forever. Here on the early show on Radio Tyneside with me, James Turnbull, going out across the hospitals and communities of Newcastle and Gateshead. And if you are tuning in from the hospitals this morning, I do wish you all the best. Now, yesterday, something very unusual happened to me. I've never had this happen to me. I was on the train coming back from a weekend in Dundee seeing a friend, and the train was running so ahead of schedule that it had to stop outside of Newcastle Station to wait for a platform to turn up and be free. It was running so far ahead of schedule it had to wait. I have never had this happen to me before. I don't know about you. Have you had this happen to you before? But yeah, the train was running ahead and had to wait for a platform. Trains, they're wonderful things. You could take a trip to London, in particular, London's West End, much like the Pet Shop Boys and their track, West End Girls.

The Pet Shop Boys and their track West End Girls. Now, whilst that song was playing, I heard a rustle outside the studio, which can only mean one thing. Our next presenter is getting ready outside the studio, and I'll be telling you who that is and who else is coming up for the morning here on the station after Paul Carrick and his track That's All That Matters to Me.

Paul Carrack with That's All That Matters to Me. Let's see who's coming up for the rest of the morning here on the station, shall we? The source of the rustling outside and our next presenter tuning in for his first show of the day. It's Chris Eggert up next with Good Morning Tyneside, your breakfast entertainment from 8 till 10. And in the hot seat today for Morning Call, it's Dave Nicholson taking a look at the daily headlines, the entertainment news, the birthday file and much more from 10 till 12 today. And then joining you for that midday meal with the lunchtime tunes and entertainment, it's Chris Middleton with Lunch Break from 12 till 2. And that's the rest of your morning and a little bit of your afternoon here on Radio Tyneside.

Newcastle, Gateshead and our surrounding patch has a long tradition of being the home for wonderfully talented musicians, songwriters and singers, and today's local music scene continues to impress. Join me, Chris Eggert, to hear the best new music arising from Tyneside tonight at 6pm when we find out who is on the wheel, right here on Radio Tyneside.

about you. Taken from his album Europiana, that was Jack Savaretti with Secret Life. That's all from me this morning, so thank you very much for listening to the early show here on Radio Tyneside with me, James Turnbull. Wherever you are listening from this morning, I hope you have an amazing day, and that goes out especially to those in the hospitals, be you staff or patient. And if you are tuning in from the hospital this morning, I do wish you all the best. Don't forget that up after me this morning, signing in for his first show of the day, it's Chris Eggert with the breakfast tunes and entertainment that is Good Morning Tyneside from 8 till 10. And I'll be back tomorrow morning at the same time of 7 till 8 with a look at the event guide and all the best music to come your way. So what's going to be closing out this morning's show? Well, we're going back to the 60s with Frank Sinatra and his track Strangers in the Night. So do enjoy. I'll see you tomorrow morning. Chris Eggert's up next. Frank Sinatra is closing out this morning's show. I'll see you tomorrow morning. Goodbye.

not just singular. You've got a couple of happy hours with me, Chris Eggert, here at Radio Tyneside. Monday morning, 21st of September. Great to have you along here. Thanks to James doing the early show. Back tomorrow from 7 o'clock in the morning here at Radio Tyneside. Right, top tunes on the way. We've got Ruby Winters. We've got Desiree. We've got this classic, Paul Simon. You can call me Al.

0: It's from the Gracelands album, of course. Paul Simon at Radio Tyneside on a Monday morning. Chris Eggert with you. It is 9 minutes past eight.
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0: Looking at a cloudy Monday, according to the Radio Tyneside weather forecasting team. The temperatures, well, they're up 19, 20 degrees Celsius, just a gentle breeze around, so it will be feeling fairly mild for this time of September.

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0: It's Desiree, and you've got to be at Radio Tyneside on a Monday morning, keeping you entertained wherever you might be, out and about in our local community, maybe in one of the hospitals at the Freeman, the RVI, or the QE, hopefully heading off home soon if you are. It's Chris Eggert with you on Good Morning Tyneside, and we've got all of our usual bits and pieces on the way. New music coming up in this week's Early Riser, around about 20 past 8. I'll give a shout out to our shining stars in the NHS. I'll play a top tune for you just before 8:30. We've got the Radio Tyneside event guide, all the ideas in there, things that are happening out and about around the region. Later on, some wise words for you and the science news. We've also got our morning quiz, the Tyneside teaser, between 9 and 10 o'clock. And before we get to 9 o'clock, I'll bring you some random facts about random things. It's all happening here at Good Morning Tyneside.
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It's Ruby Winters on a Monday morning at Radio Tyneside. That track called I Will, just gone 21 minutes past 8 o'clock. And our early riser pops up in front of me. The early riser is our opportunity to showcase some of the wonderful local music we have. We try and find new local music for you and play it every morning, Monday to Friday, here at Good Morning Tyneside as our early riser. This week, I have selected this track. It's Tommy Arch and Love Heart.

It's great, isn't it? Perfect for Radio Tyneside. That is Tommy Arch with this week's Early Riser. His latest single is called Love Hearts, duetting on there Hels Paterson as well. So two local artists popping up on Tommy Arch's brand new single. Track it down wherever you get your music from. It's called Love Hearts. Back tomorrow.

Dubstar and Stars Radio Tyneside. It's Monday morning. It's just about 8:30. Let's give a shout out to this morning's shining stars in the NHS. If you're working in the laboratory medicine services around our hospitals, your today's shining star is going to play this great tune for you. So if you are anything at all to do with laboratory medicine, that's where you're working today, enjoy Soul Asylum. Bye.

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0: Ed Sheeran and Visiting Hours at Radio Tyneside. Now, in our event guide, I can see that a group that we regularly feature here on the station are going to be around later on this week in Gateshead at the Glasshouse. They'll be there on Friday night. So if you enjoy tracks like Carry You Home and Guilty Flowers, Cartwheels, they're all from Ward Thomas. And twins Catherine and Lizzie are going to be down at the Glasshouse this Friday at 7:30. Tickets are priced from just over £37. They are celebrating a decade of Cartwheels. If you fancy getting along to see them, Ward Thomas at the Glasshouse this Friday night. All the details available online, and you'll be able to get your tickets from the box office at the Glasshouse. So there you go. Another idea of something to do out and about across our patch. More coming up for you from our event guide later on today.
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Christina Aguilera at Radio Tyneside. That track called Candyman. Now, later on, Debbie Travis Waller's around. She's here with the afternoon show. Debbie will keep you company from 2 through till 4 o'clock. Tony Crosby in after that with Monday's Tea Time on Tyneside. And then I'll do my second shift of the day. With it being a Monday, we will be bringing you brand new music, brand new local music in our local new music programme. It's called On The Way Up. I'll keep you company for an hour between 6 and 7 with all of that tonight.

0: Tuesday evening at 10, I'll be sticking a pin in the music charts of yesteryear, selecting a playlist from whatever week we land on. Whether records were on their way up the charts or on their way back down, we'll be giving you a sample of what was in the top 50 that week in history. We'll call the show What a Week That Was. And it's brought to you with the kind help of Robinson's Florists on the West Road in Newcastle. That's 10 o'clock Tuesday night with me, Gary Hogg. 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

Ronan Keating's Life as a Roller Coaster. 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It apparently takes 10 times as much energy to heat water as it does to heat up iron. Melbourne, in Australia, used to be called Batmania, according to our Random Fact Generator. At least 109 journeys between adjacent London Underground stations, London Tube stations, are quicker to walk. And finally, for this morning, if all the salt in the sea were spread evenly over the land, it would be 500 foot thick. There you go, this morning's random fact about random things, all guaranteed to be true, according to our Radio Tyneside Random Fact Generator. All right, let's get back to the music. Two tunes to play before the news at 9 o'clock this morning. The first being this, Leona Lewis, A Bleeding Love.

Leon and Lewis on a Monday morning at Radio Tyneside. Plenty more to come on Good Morning Tyneside between 9 and 10 o'clock today, including our Tyneside teaser, the general knowledge question, coming up after the news. Also, in the second hour of the programme, this morning's wise words, just after 9:30, the science news as well. Radio Tyneside Breakthrough. Be doing that round about 10 to 10. Plenty of top tunes for you too, just like this from Sydney Youngblood.

It's just you and me on a Monday morning. Chris Eggert at Radio Tyneside. Really pleased that I have the pleasure of your company this morning. I'm around through till 10 o'clock. I'll let you know exactly what I'll be doing between now and then after this morning's Beatles tune. It won't be

0: will be long from the Fab Four here at Radio Tyneside. Music to come from Teddy Swims and a classic Rod Stewart track as well, just for you. I'll also be filling you in on what I was doing over the weekend. I was doing something in some pretty terrible weather. What's today's going to be like?
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0: Well, certainly not as bad as it was for me late on Friday night, early hours of Saturday morning. Today, cloudy for much of the day, light breeze around, but very mild, 19 or 20 degrees Celsius. Should be staying dry for us. That's the key headline weather facts for Monday, the 21st of September. Very good morning to you. As promised, here's Teddy Swims.

Teddy Swims at Radio Tyneside. That track's called The Door. 12 minutes past 9 o'clock on a Monday morning. I alluded to this earlier on, but I was doing something a little bit wild and crazy on Friday night. I was involved in supporting somebody trying to do a long-distance run in the Lake District. A mate, Stu, trying to run around many of the top Lake District mountains, covering a distance of 66 miles, and he was trying to do it in sub-24 hours. I was covering the leg between Threlkeld, just near Keswick there, right the way through over the Helvellyn Ridge. And we set off running that at midnight on Friday night into the early hours of Saturday morning. And I tell you, up there on the ridge, the weather was wild. Absolutely wild. I would say there were katabatic winds. Look them up if you'd like to know what they were. And it was raining as well. But we survived. We got him over the ridge. And we hit all of the peaks we needed to hit.

0: Baby J and Rod Stewart, of course, at Radio Tyneside. Gone 17 minutes past 9 o'clock. On the way, I've got this morning's Tyneside teaser. A general knowledge question for us both to have a bit of a think about. Later on, got some wise words for you. They're coming up after 9:30. Science news update, the breakthrough, round about 10 to 10. And we'll keep playing top tunes on the way. James Blunt.
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James Blunt and Bonfire Heart at Radio Tyneside. Your Monday morning Tyneside teaser is this. I'd like to know what a lepidopterist collects. What does a lepidopterist collect? That's a question to think about. Plenty of time to do that. 10 minutes or so before we give you the answer. Just for a little bit of fun, what does a lepidopterist collect?

Classic Neil Young on a Monday morning at Radio Tyneside. That was Heart of Gold, of course. What does a lepidopterist collect? That's this morning's Tyneside teaser. Something to get you thinking on a Monday morning. Get me thinking as well. I'm going to hazard a guess. And hopefully we'll both come up with the correct answer. We'll be finding out what that is after Belinda Carlisle. La Luna.

0: Belinda Carlisle, La Luna, just before 9:30 on a Monday morning. And the answer to our Tyneside teaser today is a lepidopterist is a collector of butterflies and moths. There you go. Did you come up with the right answer? Lepidopterist? One features in the classic Silence of the Lambs film. Remember that? A lepidopterist is a collector of butterflies and moths. Okay, on the way, this morning's wise words. Before we get to them, we've got music from Chris Rea. He's up next.
1: Nothing like a good run at the coast, but I better head back. I think there's a shortcut across that rock. Okay, don't panic, float to live. Head back, breathe and relax.
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Christoph, Chris Rea. And I can hear your heartbeat here at Radio Tyneside. Now, the wise words for Monday morning, these are from Oscar Wilde, who once said, "The only thing to do with good advice is to pass it on. It is never of any use to oneself." There you go, this morning's wise words, the words of wisdom. Oscar Wilde, "The only thing to do with good advice is to pass it on. It's never of use to oneself." Hello.

It's been the morning of sudden endings to tracks. Teddy Swims earlier on, and that one from Jesse Ware. You've got to have your wits about you, presenting the radio, presenting Good Morning Tyneside in particular, because there's so much going on. Let's see what is happening later on, shall we? Estrella's in. Estrella Vieira here at Radio Tyneside on our evening shift tonight. That's on air at 8 o'clock, 8 through till 10, sandwiched in between our 70s at 7 and Rod Hardesty with Classics We Love. 60 minutes of easy classical music with Rod on air tonight between 10 and 11. It's still alive.

0: now. It's Ollie Murs, Thinking of Me. At Radio Tyneside on a Monday morning. Quick look at the science news, the breakthrough today coming from the University of Toronto. Researchers there have developed ultra-bright nanoparticles that can detect tiny amounts of chemicals and distinguish between molecules that look almost identical. Why could this be a very useful development? Well, the technology could one day provide a cheap way to catch dangerous drug impurities or trace different pollutants using simple low-cost lasers. So these new nanoparticles light up. They allow scientists to differentiate between different types of chemicals relatively easily and cheaply. It's this morning's breakthrough.
1: Are you gonna swim the sea against the tide? Can you see these arms, they're flung open wide? It brings me to my knees, all the symmetry. So will you be the vine that climbs the walls to me? And I said, oh, let it pull you from the depths of the ocean.

Jamie Cullen, Love Is In The Picture, right then. Bistro Beats for a Monday morning, providing that a track from back in the past. This is The Four Tops. It's a sale.

Mr. Beats from the Four Tops. It's the same old song at Radio Tyneside. That's it from me for now. Coming back at 6 o'clock tonight with On the Way Up. Next up, it's Morning Call with Dave Nicholson. Good Morning Tyneside is back on the airwaves tomorrow at 8 o'clock. I'll play out today with Tony Braxton. A track called How Could an Angel Break My Heart? Do take care. Ta-ra.

back in 1966, the Hollies and Stop, Stop, Stop. Well, we're just starting. It's the beginning of a new week of morning calls. We check in here between 10 and 12, Monday to Friday. My name's Dave Nicholson. Thank you very much for your company. And thanks, of course, to Chris for breakfast this morning. It's your morning magazine programme containing lots of things, including a look at the weather, after Simply Red.

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1: Well, a bit of a measurable start to the day, but the day is going to be dry with sunny spells and just some patches of cloud drifting in from the west at times. The winds will be light and the temperature is 21 centigrade. Tonight will remain dry with a mix of clear spells and variable cloud. A few patches of mist or fog will develop. 15 degrees are the temperatures. And tomorrow morning we'll see an early mist or fog gradually clear, leaving mostly cloudy skies for the rest of the day. It will stay dry and the temperatures tomorrow 22 centigrade. That's your forecast for the next 24 hours. Though the

John Bowden and all his stars are coming out tonight. Right, coming up on the programme shortly, we'll be taking, as usual, a look at the front pages of this morning's newspapers. We'll open up our birthday file this hour and we'll have a look into the event guide. After the news, as we always do, we have a break. We'll have a cup of tea, a cup of coffee and our coffee break. It's a Monday, so we've got a Word on Health report for you and something for you to think about in our Which of Three question. All that, along with great music from across the decades. This is Aztec Camera, somewhere in my heart.

Takes back to the 1960s, the Mindbenders with a groovy kind of love, bringing the time to just gone 19 minutes past 10. Time for us to take a look at the front pages of this morning's newspapers, and speculation about next month's budget leads most titles, with the Telegraph reporting the government's considering a £14 billion tax rate to help the poorest. Half of Labour's MPs at risk of PIP cuts backlash is the Times headline, after analysis found their majorities are smaller than the number of constituents claiming disability benefits. The Mail reports on the Conservative leader's pledge to boost Britain with a ditch to VAT on shopping by overseas tourists if her party returns to power. Gaby Badenoch also featured on the front of the Express, urging the government to stop its tax raid on the nation's high streets. Equalities Minister Bridget Phillipson's response to safety concerns about an asylum camp in Piddington, saying the wee women are all at risk from men. That leads the eye. The Metro carries Earl Spencer's interview with the BBC and his insistence he backs Team Harry and Wills, the feuding sons of his late sister Princess Diana. European spy chiefs brace for Russia to test NATO's pact is the Guardian's headline, and the FT reports that big tech banks on guarantees to back debt for new AI data centres and chips, and Ed Sheeran is pictured with his head in his hands on the front of the Mirror, telling fans, "I feel so alone," after his support acts dropped out of his tour after Macklemore's removal. So there you have it. Those are the papers on this Monday morning. When it's black.

0: I was a part of the task force when we went to liberate the Falkland Islands. We lost 48 men. I was the closest to the bomb to survive.
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0: go west, and we close our eyes. Which brings me nicely into the event guide, because Go West, Peter Cox, is coming to the Gala Theatre in Durham. Yes, it's classic hits, of course. We've just heard one of them, and the other one, King of Wishful Thinking. Well, the lead singer, Peter Cox, became obviously an instant pin-up at the time, and this evening is a chance to go and see and hear Peter look back on his career. As I say, it's out at the Gala Theatre in Durham, just a short run down, half an hour down the road, down the A1, and it's happening on Saturday the 3rd of October at 7:30 in the evening, and the tickets are £30. So that's Peter Cox thinking back to the days of Go West. And we'll have more from the event guide across the day.
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Richard Marx with Hazard. Now, you know, I was mentioning that the beginning of October, we're nearly there, and the fact that Peter Cox is going to be at the Gala Theatre. On the Tuesday, the 6th of October, there's something special happening here on Radio Tyneside. Yeah, it's our 75th birthday, 75 years, starting back on that day back in 1951 with a football match. And what I'm going to be doing on the 6th of October of this year is a special morning call, which will be looking back at the history of Radio Tyneside, the music we've played, programmes you used to watch on television those days. I've got some great little snippets of programmes that have been broadcast over the years. And so a full 2 hours of birthday celebrations here on Radio Tyneside for our 75th birthday. And that is happening on Tuesday, the 6th of October. So I hope you will join us for that then. In the meantime, don't go away, because I'm here until 12 o'clock. And we'll have the birthday file shortly. But first, here's Fleetwood Mac.

Paul McCartney and the Days We Left Behind. Right, it's the 21st of September today, and let's open that birthday file and see who you're celebrating a birthday with. If it is your birthday, of course, many happy turns indeed. Born 1947, Stephen King, the American author, he's 79 today. Another American, actor and comedian Bill Murray, born in 1950, making him 76. And born in 1956, Penny Smith, TV and radio presenter, used to be on Breakfast Television a number of years ago. She is 70 today. The radio presenter Simon Mayo was born in 1958, making him 68. And Nick Knowles, the TV presenter, who'll be back on the box tomorrow night with his series DIY SOS. Nick was born in 1962 and he is 64 today. Musician Liam Gallagher, born in 1972, making him 54. And born in 1981, Jack Ryder, director, and also actor as well. You may remember he played Jamie Mitchell in EastEnders many years ago. He's 45 today. Another actor from a soap, Ryan Hawley, who plays Robert Sugden in Emmerdale. He was born in 1985, and that makes him 41. And finally, born in 1989, Jason Derulo, the American singer, and he is 37 today. So many happy turns to all of those, and of course to yourself, as I said, if it is your birthday. Jason Derulo celebrating his 37th birthday. Here's his fourth single, which he released back in July 2010, got into the top 40, called What If?

Pink, I don't believe you. And that's the first hour of Morning Call over and done with. We're back after the 11 o'clock news with our coffee break. So if you want to join us for that and get the kettle on now. Taking us up to the news is Whitney Houston.

0: Michael Ball and Alfie Bow together from an album called Together in Vegas, released about 4 years ago. And just a gigolo ending off our coffee break on this Monday morning. We heard from Celine Dion with Think Twice, which is a number one hit on both sides of the Atlantic back in 1994, and starting back in 1968, a top 10 hit for Stevie Wonder. And For Once in My Life. Hope you enjoyed those three songs today.
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0: In its 75th year, as I mentioned in the first hour of the programme, you're listening to your hospital and community radio station, and the programme is Morning Call with myself, Dave Nicholson. Still to come, we've got the Witch of Three question after Ellie Goulding.

Ellie Goulden there. Right, the Witch of Three question this morning. Remember, we're going to give you a question and give you three answers, but only one is correct. This is a history question today. In what year was the historic document, the Magna Carta, sealed by King John of England at Runnymede? I remember that one from history at school. Maybe you do as well. If you don't, the three answers are 1215, 1066 or 1415. So 1215, 1066 or 1415. In what year, was the historic document Magna Carta sealed by King John of England at Runnymede?

0: If you drink a little, then drive, you risk losing your license. 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

0: Neetha Fulstock and Dance Your Pain Away. Right, it's a Monday morning. Every Monday we have a Word on Health report. Today is no different. In this edition of Word on Health, Paul Pennington looks at pre-eclampsia.
1: Pre-eclampsia is one of the most common serious complications that can develop during pregnancy, affecting around 1 in every 25 women, potentially putting both mother and baby at risk. Because it can develop with few or no obvious symptoms in its early stages, attending routine antenatal checks really matters. Action on pre-eclampsia, or APEC as they're otherwise known, has spent 30 years raising awareness, supporting families, training healthcare professionals, and backing research into this potentially life-threatening condition. So what should every expectant mother know about preeclampsia? Abby Harris is from APEC.
2: Preeclampsia usually develops after 20 weeks, although it can appear up to 6 weeks after birth. It's linked to a dysfunction within the placenta, so it affects the mother's blood pressure, mother's organs, kidney, liver, and can also affect the baby's growth. It can become dangerous very quickly. Serious complications include seizures, known as eclampsia, stroke, and damage to organs such as the kidneys and liver. And for the baby, they may receive too little oxygen or nourishment from the placenta, therefore they sometimes need to be born prematurely. It can be life-threatening for both mother and baby.
1: Abby, I understand signs and symptoms can include high blood pressure, severe or persistent headache, blurred vision or seeing flashing lights, sudden swelling of the face, hands or feet, pain below the ribs or in the upper abdomen, nausea or vomiting, and feeling unusually unwell.
2: Lots of women who experience preeclampsia often tell us that they had no obvious symptoms, or that their symptoms kind of cross over with what would seemingly be normal pregnancy symptoms. So the best way for it to be detected in the early stages is during the routine antenatal appointment. This is why we say it's so important to make sure you attend every single appointment. The main checks that are done are blood pressure checks and usually a urine test that's looking at protein. If those results came back abnormal, then that should prompt further assessment, which can include some blood tests looking at the liver function, kidney function, a PLGF test that looks at the placenta, and also some growth checks on the baby, which could be a growth scan, for example.
1: What are the risk factors, and is there anything a woman can do to prevent developing preeclampsia?
2: Preeclampsia can affect any pregnancy. There is obviously risk factors that can increase your chance, like having had preeclampsia in a pregnancy before, if you've got pre-existing high blood pressure before you were pregnant, if you have kidney disease, diabetes, and some other autoimmune conditions. It's also more likely if this is your first pregnancy, if you're having a multiple pregnancy, so twins or triplets or more. If you've got a family history of preeclampsia, so if your mum experienced it, or your grandmother, then you're more at risk. If you're age 40 or above, if you have a BMI of 35 or above, and if you have quite a long gap between pregnancies, so say like a 10-year gap, it's kind of like starting from scratch again. Those are all factors that should be discussed as early as possible with your maternity team so they can determine the best care pathway. And what can women do to reduce the risk? So it's very important to highlight that you haven't done anything wrong. If you get preeclampsia, it's not your fault. There's nothing you could have done. It can happen to anybody. There are risk factors, but it happens to the healthiest, youngest people with no risk factors also. But the sooner you see your midwifery team, the sooner you can get your individualized risk assessed and therefore get the care pathway that you need. And if you are put on that kind of high risk care pathway, then you get prescribed low dose aspirin, usually around 12 weeks up until birth or a few weeks before. It doesn't prevent every case of preeclampsia, but it can help. So you obviously have to continue to be monitored, but that is the only thing really is aspirin that can be taken.
1: And finally, Abby, if there's one message you'd like every pregnant woman to remember about preeclampsia, what would it be?
2: Definitely to attend all of your appointments, to know the warning signs, seek help straight away if something feels wrong. You are not wasting anyone's time. Preeclampsia can be silent, so your appointments matter even if you feel well. Just attend all your appointments and advocate for yourself.
0: Now, if you want more details on that subject, you can log on to the Word on Health website, which is simply www.wordonhealth.com. Back to the music go now. Before that report, we had Neetha Fulstock, who is, of course, a member of ABBA. And here are ABBA now with I Do, I Do, I Do.

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The ever popular Madonna and True Blue. Just a reminder once again of your Which of Three question this Monday morning. In what year was historic document the Magna Carta sealed by King John of England at Runnymede? And three answers, 1215, 1066, or 1415. There are your three answers, but which is the correct one?

Take that, higher than higher. Right, the answer to our Witch of Three question, how did it get on this morning? The question, as you know, is in what year was the historic document, the Magna Carta, sealed by King John of England at Runnymede? The three answers I give you were 1215, 1066 or 1415. But the correct answer is 1215. Yes, the Magna Carta was agreed upon in June 1215 to limit the monarch's absolute power and protect certain rights. 1066, of course, was the Norman conquest, and 1415 was the Battle of Agincourt. So 1215 was the answer we were looking for this morning, and if you got that one right, well done indeed.

4 in the morning. Well, it isn't. It's nearly midday here on Monday, and it's time for us to go. But I'll be back tomorrow morning just after 10 to do it all over again. Coming up after the news at 12 o'clock, the wonderful Chris Middleton will be here with Lunch Break. Then that will be followed at 2 o'clock by the wonderful Debbie Travers-Waller with the afternoon show. And I suppose I better call him wonderful as well, Tony Crosby with Tea Time on Tyneside coming your way at 4 o'clock. Don't forget Chris Eggert, the wonderful Chris Eggert, on the way up at 6 o'clock. Oh well, the wonderful Dave Nicholson leaves you now until tomorrow at 10. Take care and enjoy the rest of the day. Yes, KC. And

Lovely track that, isn't it? Alison Krauss with Losing You on Radio Tyneside, kicking off a brand new week of Lunch Break here. It's Monday, it's the 21st of September, and it's Chris here with you on a Monday Lunch Break. Hopefully you're feeling fine and well today, wherever you are, and you had a lovely weekend as well. Lots of great stuff to come in the show today. I'll tell you all about it after a lovely track from Shania Twain. From

3 Degrees, Year of Decision for you on Radio Tyneside. Before that, Shania Twain with From This Moment. Should say a big thank you as well to the wonderful Dave Nicholson. He's been looking after you with Morning Call this morning. He's, of course, back same time tomorrow to do it all over again from 10. Make sure you give him a listen then as well. How's your weekend been? Hopefully it's been fine and well, especially if you have been in hospital. I've been pretty quiet this weekend. Haven't really left the house much, to be honest. I've been doing lots of DIY. My lovely girlfriend recently moved in with me, and it's been a bit of a mess with all her stuff everywhere as we've been trying to get a couple of rooms ready, but they are now completed. I am pleased to announce, after what was essentially 72 hours of non-stop work over the weekend, lots of painting, lots of sanding, lots of swearing as well, but we won't go into that. So quite a quiet one from me. Hopefully you had a good weekend as well. Glad to be back here though on a Monday lunch break, and coming up in the show today, well, we'll have a game of Tricky Trivia very, very shortly. We'll open up the Radio Tyneside event guide as well, find some great events happening across the Northeast you might fancy Gannon to see, plus lots of great tunes for your Monday afternoon. Got some Dusty Springfield on the way, some Bruce Springsteen, Neil Diamond, Michael Jackson, some Kinks. Maybe even some Bryan Adams if you're good. Want to play this one for you first, though. Jack Savaretti and The Way.

Love that. Fairground Attraction with Perfect for you on Radio Tyneside. And before that, Jack Savaretti's The Way You Said Goodbye. Just coming up to 21 minutes past 12 then, on the 21st of September. God, the years just fly by, don't they? Should we play a game then? Go on. I've got a great game of Tricky Trivia for you today. Well, I thought it was great anyway. We'll see how you manage to get on with it. It's one of those pub quiz questions where you think you know the answers, only to write them down, realise you missed one, realise you got one wrong. Maybe if you just thought about it a little bit longer, you could have got the answers right. So what's your tricky trivia question for today? Well, it's this. Can you name all of the UK cities beginning with the letter N? Can you name all of the UK cities beginning with the letter N? I'll give you a hint. Radio Tyneside is located in one of them. You should hopefully know which one that is. But I want to know if you can name all of them. I won't tell you how many there are, but there are a few at least. But can you name every UK city beginning with N? Let's see how many you can get. That is your tricky trivia question for today. And we'll reveal the answer just before the news at 1 o'clock. We'll take a look at the Radio Tyneside event guide up next after Will Young.

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0: Bruce Springsteen, Hello Sunshine for you on Radio Tyneside. Before that, Will Young with Who Am I? Just gone 12:30 then. I've got the Radio Tyneside event guide here in front of me, and we've been talking about this one for a while. I guess this will be the last time I mention it, because it's kicking off this Wednesday, and it's coming to Newcastle for a couple of weeks. So get your tickets now for the Theatre Royal to go and see Mrs. Doubtfire. Yes, it's coming to the show, to the stage, rather, should I say, in a new musical show of the classic film from the 90s, one of my favourite films when I was a kid. It's the story of the actor Daniel, and the film was played by Robin Williams, of course, in this stage show played by Gabriel Vick, who disguises himself as the unforgettable Scottish nanny Mrs. Doubtfire in a bid to stay close to his children after a divorce. It combines all the best moments from the film with new songs, big dance numbers, and lots of laughs. So a great way here, perhaps, to introduce the kids or the grandkids to Mrs. Doubtfire if they've never seen it before. Get your tickets now. It's coming to the Theatre Royal. It kicks off from this Wednesday. It runs until the 11th of October, and your tickets start at £24.
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Great tune, that, isn't it? Neil Diamond and Forever in Blue Jeans for you on Radio Tyneside. Before that, Eagle-Eyed Cherry with Falling in Love Again, and some Dusty Springfield for you as well. It's just gone 12:42 on a Monday afternoon. 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If you missed it, we are in the middle of today's tricky trivia question. We're asking, can you name all of the UK cities beginning with the letter N? Can you name all of the UK cities beginning with the letter N? One clue, of course, being that we are based in one of them currently. That is the city of Newcastle. But there are four others. So you get Newcastle for free. If you didn't already think of that, then I don't know how to help you, to be honest. But there's four other UK cities beginning with N. Can you figure out what they are? You've got a few more songs left to think about it, and then we'll reveal the answer. Got the Kinks on the way next with a great tune, Waterloo Sunset. But first...

I absolutely love that tune. Squeeze with Cool for Cats on Radio Tyneside. I actually saw Squeeze at Glastonbury, what, 2-3 years ago, was it now? And they were absolutely brilliant. Cool for Cats, of course, and Up the Junction, the only two songs that I knew from Squeeze, but they were a great act to see live. Before that, The Kinks with Waterloo Sunset. Got the news at one on the way for you next. Brian Adams to play for you first, though. Before that, we need to reveal the answer to today's tricky trivia question. I asked whether you can name all of the UK cities beginning with the letter N. You, of course, got Newcastle, I would hope. But there were four others. In order of the likelihood that I would have got them, it's this. Newcastle, Norwich, Nottingham, Newport, and the one that I doubt many of you got, but if you got this, if you got all five, very well done, because I never would have got this one. Newry in Northern Ireland is a city in County Down / County Armagh. Newry was the fifth one. So if you managed to get four, I'm very impressed. If you managed to get five, well, you might just be a tricky trivia genius. News at one up next for you after Brian Adams.

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1: From the Sky News Centre at 1. The Transport Secretary says engineers have fixed the problem following an air traffic control issue that's cancelled and delayed flights. It's affected airports in Scotland, Northern Ireland and Northern England. Operator NAT says it's down to a connectivity problem unrelated to the massive software fault less than 2 weeks ago. Former air traffic controller Michelle Robson says it'll take time to get back to normal.
2: It takes quite a while to wind back up again to the full rate of flow for aircraft, so I'm

Love that hot chocolate with no doubt about it. And number two, all the way back in 1980 for you. Welcome along if you're just tuning in. It's Radio Tyneside. Chris here with you on a Monday lunch break. Hopefully you're feeling fine and well today, wherever you are across Newcastle, the northeast, even the world. Lots of great stuff still to come before 2 o'clock. And I'll tell you all about it after Leona Lewis.

It was from 1967. Famously held off the number one spot, breaking a run of 11 consecutive number ones by Engelbert Humperdinck's Release Me. I'm sure many of you remember it well. It was number two back in March 1967 for the Beatles. Before that, Leona Lewis off of X Factor fame. 20 years ago now that Leona Lewis won X Factor. Can you believe that? And that was Bleeding Love. It's Radio Tyneside, your number one community and hospital radio station for the Northeast. Lots of great stuff still to come in the show today. Like what, I hear you cry? Well, we'll have a game of Cryptic Song Clue very, very shortly. We'll open up the Radio Tyneside event guide as well, around about 1:30, find some great events happening across the Northeast. Plus, all the best music from the 60s right through and to today for your Monday afternoon. Got some Johnny Nash on the way. Johnny Nash, that is, not Johnny Cash. Elvis Presley, Mike and the Mechanics, some Four Seasons. Bit of Diana Ross as well. Want to play this one for you first, though. It's Sam Bailey and Skyscraper. Skyscraper.

S Club 7, you're my number one, and you are my number one on Radio Tyneside. Sam Bailey before that with Skyscraper for you as well. Just gone 22 minutes past one. You might notice I'm speaking occasionally with a slight lisp today, and that's because I bit my tongue the other day when eating, and I keep catching it, and it's making me produce a slight lisp. So if this is the first time you've heard me, I don't normally lisp every now and again. At least I don't think so. Maybe I do. Maybe I've now just become aware of it. But it's just gone 22 minutes past one, and that means it's time for a game of Cryptic Song Clue. Now, we've been playing this game for a while, and I must say, this past week, I've randomly started actually getting into actual cryptic crosswords. Now, I always thought they were really hard and impossible, and I saw a video of a guy on YouTube doing one, and I realized that there's actually like a technique to it, and you can learn how to do them if you learn kind of how to spot these techniques. So I've been sort of getting into doing cryptic crosswords. And in light of that, it's actually made, I think, this week's Cryptic Song Clue much, much more difficult than usual. And they're normally quite difficult. So we'll give this a go. If it's too hard, we'll maybe revert back to something a bit easier. But we're going really cryptic, I think, with this cryptic song clue. So it's a clue to a song and an artist. You've got to try and figure out which song it is, which artist it is, based on the clue, and we'll play it as the final song of the show. Sounds simple? Well, let's see what you think. So your clue today is this. Which song and which artist does this clue refer to? German prison dancers put on honest performance. German prison dancers put on honest performance. But who is the song and what is the artist? Let me know your thoughts, and we'll play it in full just before.

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0: It's such a good song, isn't it? Top Loader, Dancing in the Moonlight for you on Radio Tyneside. From 1999, that track, and Johnny Nash with I Can See Clearly Now from 1972. Just gone 1:30 then, and I've got the Radio Tyneside event guide here in front of me. And a great one that's coming to, where is it coming to? The Sunderland Empire Theatre. I'm sure many of you have heard of Sunderland, that place down south. It's Billy Elliot, the musical. Yes, it's coming to the Sunderland Empire Theatre this November. It's retelling the classic, I guess, movie, was it originally, in the 80s, 90s. It tells the story of young Billy, who grew up in a northern mining town during the miners' strike in the 80s, but his dad wants him to be a boxer, but Billy prefers ballet and dance, and that potentially could transform his life, although his dad's not happy about it. It's the classic Billy Elliot story. If you want to show it to the kids, show it to the grandkids for the first time, or maybe just go and see the story told in a brand new way. It features music from Elton John, and it's been seen by over 12 million people all around the world, winning more than 80 awards. So it's a great show. Billy Elliot the Musical, coming to the Sunderland Empire Theatre this November. You can get your tickets online now, starting at £21.
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Mike and the Mechanics, Over My Shoulder for you on Radio Tyneside. A bit of Michael Bubble before that with Haven't Met You Yet. And of course, Elvis Presley with Return to Sender. It's Radio Tyneside, if you weren't sure, your number one community and hospital radio station for the Northeast. Chris here with you on a Monday afternoon. I was just laughing there because I just saw in the running order that we have here on the screen in front of me, you can see all the songs that are coming up for the rest of the day, kind of thing, in the next hour. And the first song for Debbie Travis Waller, who's on the way next from 2, the first song she's playing for you today is the Venga Boys with We're Going to Ibiza, which is just brilliant. I've not heard that song for ages, so I'll be sticking around for that one. You're still stuck with me, though, for about another 17 minutes or so. And we are in the middle of today's cryptic song clue game. One devilishly difficult cryptic clue to a song, and you've got to try and figure out what that song is, who the artist is. And your clue today was this: German prison dancers put on honest performance. German prison dancers put on honest performance. But who is the song and what is the artist? A really, really difficult one today, I think. If anyone gets this, I will be absolutely gobsmacked. German prison dancers put on honest performance, but what is the song? Answers just before the news at 2.

Oh, Diana Ross, thank you on Radio Tyneside. Jamie Cullum before that with Don't Give Up On Me. And that's all the time I've got with you this afternoon. Don't worry, though, because the lovely Debbie Travis Waller is on the way next with your afternoon show from 2. All that's left to do then is reveal the answer to today's cryptic song clue game. I feel bad now because I feel like it was a really, really difficult one. German prison dancers put on honest performance. Really tough, this. Did anyone manage to get this? German prison dancers put on honest performance. The answer was Spandau Ballet with True. How did we get there? Well, Spandau was a German prison. A ballet is a kind of dance. The German prison dancers was the Spandau Ballet. Putting on an honest performance. Well, it's true, isn't it? Big well done if you got that one right. I'm sure nobody did. I'll see you tomorrow.

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1: Saw the far right make significant gains. And police have uncovered the UK's largest ever stash of fake vinyl records. The man behind the scam's been jailed for 3.5 years. That's the latest. I'm Faye De Silva.
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Ibiza. Good afternoon, Tyneside, and you're with me, Debbie Travis-Waller, for the next 2 hours as I take you through this early afternoon on Monday, the 21st of September. So that was the Venga Boys there, kicking off your Monday with me, with We're Going to Ibiza. Next up, we're going to play The World in You Tonight by Simply Red.

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1: So the weather today is looking quite nice, actually. Looking around about 17 to 21 degrees throughout the afternoon. It's going to be quite warm, sunny spells. There might be some breeze and cloud. And there may be a little bit of rain later, but just keep an eye on that. So next up, just in case it does rain, we're going to play a little bit of Eliza Doolittle. Enjoy this one.

that was If by Bread. So I noticed this morning when I left the house for work that it was a little bit chilly. So I put a coat on and I regret wearing that coat now. It's got a little bit warmer. It's that weird time of year where it's cold on a morning, it gets warm and then chills right back down just when you're leaving work. So you do need your coat, but maybe just a jacket as opposed to the big coat. It's not quite big coat weather yet. So next up, I'm going to play Merseybeat, I Think of

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And the time now on your Monday afternoon is coming up 2:30. So I've just played you Modern Romance and Brian Ferry there, a couple of great songs, and we're going to keep the great songs going with a bit of Jimmy Nail and Crocodile Shoes.

0: Now, I know it's only Monday, but if you're looking ahead to the weekend and you don't have any plans, there's quite a lot happening across Tyneside this weekend. So on Friday, you've got the Candlelight Concert, The Music of Whitney, that's Whitney Houston, at the O2 City Hall on Friday night. And country pop duo Ward Thomas are celebrating 10 years of Cartwheels at the Glasshouse. The Word has Noir at the Bar from 6 till 8, and it's free, but it does require booking, so check that out. And on Saturday, there's lots happening. You've got the Whitley Bay Film Festival. And on the North Tyneside Steam Railway has a miniature railway gala at 11 till 4. We're visiting locomotives and unlimited miniature railway rides for just £4. So if you're looking for something to do with the little ones, that might be something worth doing. So check out what's happening this week in Tyneside. Get out and about and enjoy.
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0: Do you remember the folk clubs of the 60s and 70s when they were the place to be seen? And they were packed out with lovely people and filled with fantastic music from both sides of the Atlantic. Well, that's what we'll have for you on a Wednesday night at 10 o'clock. There's a few more modern songs and singers thrown in as well, so I hope you'll let me, Gary Hogg, join you here on Radio Tyneside for an hour with good folk. 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
2: And the time now on your Monday afternoon is coming up 2:45, and now it's time for Debbie's Dedications. So this song is for Chloe, and I'm going to play Feels Like I'm In Love by Kelly Marie. Enjoy this one, Chloe. This is just for you.

That was Mac the Knife there by Bobby Darin. And before that, I played you Who Wants to Live Forever by Queen. And that is bringing us up to about 3:05. So your first hour with me on this Monday afternoon is almost over. But don't worry, I'll be back before the news. And I'm going to leave you with a little bit of trivia. So have a think about this one. So what is the dot on a letter I called? The dot on a letter I. What is it called? Have a think about that. And I'll be back after the news and tell you what it is. But I'm going to leave you with this fantastic song by the amazing Taylor Swift. And I'm going to play you Opalite before the news. Enjoy this one.

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1: We went off for the news. I left you with a little bit of trivia, and it was, what is the dot on a letter I called? And it is, of course, a tittle. So I hope you got that one, and I hope you enjoyed a little bit of trivia there. So I've just started the show with Give Me Back My Heart by Dollar. And next up, we've got some K.D. Lang, and then some Ronan Keating and Emily Sandé.

seconds. Whiskey need to tame the nerves. Can't wait to see the way they look at you. Answering the questions.

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And that was Does Your Mother Know by ABBA. What an absolutely fantastic song that is. Always reminds me of Mamma Mia, which is one of my favourite films. So next up, we're going to play a little bit of Kim Wilde and Midnight Train as we approach 25 to 4 on your Monday, the 21st of September, here on Radio Tyneside.

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2: As mentioned, do get in touch if you want to have a song played here on Radio Tyneside, or if you've got any feedback, suggestions of music we should be listening to, or you want to shout about an event, you can get in touch with us via our socials or email address. And next up, we're going to play some Ali Campbell and Beautiful South, as my time with you is almost over and we're approaching 10 to 4.

And the time now is 4:05, so get home safe if you're driving home from work today. And I'm going to leave you with this fantastic song by Bruno Mars. And I'll see you Wednesday, the 30th of September, 2 till 4. Have a great day.

Good afternoon. That's my favourite song at the moment. It's been around for about 5 months or so. Charlie Puth with Michael McDonald and Kenny Loggins, a couple of old rockers with someone much newer than them, much younger than them. And that was called Love in Exile. Hope you like that one. Yeah, good afternoon, Tony, through until six. Tea time on time. That's my last one in this slot. So I hope you keep me company. And I'll tell you who we've got next week in this slot. But thanks to Debbie in the meantime for doing a tremendous job on the afternoon show between 2 and 4. And yeah, let's get underway with REM.

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1: Across the northeast today, Monday afternoon should bring some brighter spells and pleasant temperatures around 19 degrees. Monday evening stays largely dry with clearer skies developing. Overnight it'll be mild, temperatures dipping to 12 Celsius. Tuesday looks another reasonably warm day, a mixture of cloud and sunshine, and highs potentially reaching 22 degrees. So overall, largely settled and mild couple of days, Tuesday offering the warmer conditions. Okay, it's Tony through until 6, 2 hours together on this Monday afternoon, 21st of September, and we have the Eurythmics.

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Peck at 100. I think that cropped up a couple of weeks ago, if I'm not mistaken. Favourite shirts, Boys Meets Girl and Heck at 100, featuring the vocals of one Mr. Nick Haywood. Bringing us to 19 minutes after four, which is about time when we gave you the Tyneside teaser for today. Looking at the 21st of September, 1649, today's date back in, what would that be, 400 years ago, a significant transaction took place involving our friends in Gateshead. This was during Oliver Cromwell's Commonwealth. What was sold on the 21st of September 1649 and for how much? And it involves Gateshead. So there's a little teaser for you today. Answer 20 to 5. On the 21st of September 1649, a significant transaction involving Gateshead took place during Oliver Cromwell's Commonwealth. What was sold on that day and for how much? If you have no idea, just have a guess and send them into studio at radiotyneside.co.uk.

Tonight is a night, McFly. Well, tonight is Monday night. Tea Time on Tyneside till 6. Tony Crosby in the chair. Chris Eggert follows with On the Way Up, something I would recommend to you with the local music, local gig guides. Some just fantastic local bands in there. You'll enjoy that between 6 and 7. That's us looking for the next few hours. I'll give you the evening lineup a bit later on today. Off to the football on Saturday afternoon, straight after my Saturday lunchtime show here on Radio Tyneside. Good crowd again. A lot of good singing from the Hull City away fans, but they were rather quiet when we managed to go 2-0 in the first 7 minutes. It was a great start for Newcastle after the debacle during the week against Leeds. But one thing I did notice was that all the supporters got on board and gave Newcastle a full backing, because they could easily have turned on the team. But I suppose 2 goals in the first 7 minutes sets it up for a good afternoon. The second half was all Hull City, I've got to say, and with bated breath. I mean, if we'd put that penalty away, it might have been a bit simpler. But it always looked like Hull were going to get in the game, and of course they scored, and there was still about 25 minutes left, and we thought, hang on, is this coming back? Is this coming back to haunt us? Are we going to leak a couple of goals? But we held on, and thank goodness we did. So, first 5 games of the season. There's now a 3-week break. I think the manager can be fairly proud of what he's achieved in such a short space of time.

0: Good song from Dina Carroll, Ain't No Man. Our quiz question, answered 20-5 today. Today's the 21st of September. We look back in the history books to 1649, and a significant transaction involving Gateshead took place during Oliver Cromwell's Commonwealth. And we're simply asking you, what was sold on that day, the 21st of September, 1649, and for how much? To the nearest £1,000, let's say. So what was sold on the 21st of September, 1649, and for how much? A significant transaction involving Gateshead. No more clues, I'm afraid. Answer it 20-5. You'll either know that one or you won't. Let's have a quick delve into the What's on Diary. Let's head north, up into Northumberland, because we don't often get a chance to read out events that are happening up in Alnwick. At 14 Bailiff Gate, you'll find the Bailiff Gate Museum. It's open on a Sunday. It's open Tuesday to Saturday. So it looks like the only day it's not open is Monday. And it's open 10 till 4, Tuesday through until Sunday. The exhibition on presently until the 1st of November is called Streets to See by a local artist, Kev Oldham. It's £6 to get in, £5 for concessions. Under 16s are a quid and under 5s are free. Kev is a local artist who finds inspiration from the things he sees around him, from atmospheric seascapes to sunlit buildings, and he tries to create a frozen moment in time. He looks at the normalcy of everyday places, and he finds beauty and meaning in the mundane, and highlighting intricate details and textures that are often overlooked. It all sounds very fab, I think. Artist Kev Oldham, Streets to See, the exhibition until the 1st of November, up in Alnwick in Northumberland at the Bailiff Gate Museum, 14 Bailiff Gate. If you'd like more information, 01665 605 847. That's 01665 605 847. As I say, that exhibition is open Tuesday through until Sunday from 10 till 4. So today is the only day they have off every week.
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0: I really find it rewarding when we get up to Alnwick, me and Mrs. C. Such a lovely, lovely town. Love going up there. And as you know, it's only about, 45, 50 minutes in the car, maybe slightly longer. Love Alnwick, yeah. This is, who is it? It's Will Young and Daniel.

0: How are you? 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

First Aid Kit, Radio Tyneside. It's called It's a Shame. Before that, we had Daniel from Will Young. This is Tony on the airwaves. Tony Crosby till 6 o'clock today on Tea Time on Tyneside. Really glad to have your company. You might be tuned in on the FM frequency, 93.6 across Newcastle and Gateshead, or you're on DAB, maybe further afield, north and south Tyneside. 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And also available in the hospitals. So if we do find you there under the weather in hospital today, the RVI or the Freeman or the Queen Elizabeth over in Gateshead, then we wish you a quick recovery.

I do like listening to Robert Palmer. I think the first album I bought of his was Double Fun, which would probably be about 1978, 1979, sometime round about then. Yeah, Robert Palmer, Taken From Us Too Soon, and that was called She Makes My Day. Let me put you out of your misery if you're struggling with our Tyneside teaser today. The question we asked you at 20 past four was on today's date, back in 1649, the 21st of September, a significant transaction involving Gateshead took place during Oliver Cromwell's Commonwealth. We asked you what was sold on that day and for how much. Bit of a trick question, really, because the sale was for the whole of Gateshead, along with the income from tolls, etc. It was sold to Thomas Redger for £2,559. He bought the whole of Gateshead for £2,559. It included a wood and a park and a colliery. And he also got thrown into the deal some meadows near Durham City. Because in those days, Gateshead was the start of County Durham. And there's quite a big spread in County Durham, of course. So the answer to the question really was the whole of Gateshead was sold. Lock, stock and barrel. If you were a citizen, a resident of Gateshead at that time, you were suddenly, your facilities were all now owned by someone called Thomas Redger. And I reckon if I Google it somewhere, there will be a Redger Street, I guess, R-E-D-G-E-R. But Thomas Redger, presumably local businessman and well-heeled man, bought the whole of Gateshead on this day in 1649 for £2,559. I wonder what the resale value of Gateshead would be today. Have a think about that. Let me have your suggestions. Studio at MediaTimeSite.co.uk. How much is Gateshead worth today?

no more. Amy and Donald, Radio Tyneside, almost 10 to 5, 10 and a half minutes away from 5 o'clock. Yeah, we were just joking there, saying how much is Gateshead worth today? Because our quiz question today was back in 1649. It was sold for $2,500, basically, the whole of Gateshead, including the right to collect tolls and stuff. Now, that would be of interest, because maybe you'd also own half of the bridges across the Tyne to the Newcastle side. You'd own at least half, I guess. So you could put a toll on the Gateshead side. You know, the Millennium Bridge, you could charge people for getting off the bridge on the Gateshead side. That gives me ideas above my station, I think. This is JP Cooper. Don't forget, 5 o'clock today, we'll have our tea break on Radio Tyneside. Three lovely, relaxing songs back to back for you to enjoy and for you to get your feet up.

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The 80s Revisited is your weekly trip back in time to enjoy songs that were in the singles and album chart. We also look back at the news, TV, movies, football, and what things cost us in the shops. That's the 80s Revisited with me, Paul Laverick, here on Radio Tyneside, Tuesday night at 6 o'clock.

It's Imelda May on Radio Tyneside. It's called Mayhem. No mayhem here, just the best of easy listening music after 5 o'clock with our Radio Tyneside tea break. We must head off towards the 5 o'clock news headlines, and to take us there, this is Honey Rider. You can't say that. So tea break, get the kettle on, tea break for your favourite mug of tea or coffee coming up after our 5 o'clock news.

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1: From the Sky News Centre at 5. Pressure's mounting on the head of the UK's air traffic control system after a second major issue in less than 2 weeks. NATS boss Martin Rolfe is facing fresh calls to resign or be sacked following a connectivity problem affecting flights from Scotland, Northern Ireland and parts of England. It's been resolved, though the disruption remains. Edinburgh Airport's affected. Its outgoing chief executive is Gordon Dewar.
2: Well, the system clearly not working twice in the last few weeks, and it's national infrastructure that we're all dependent upon. NATS are obviously responsible for ensuring that system is robust, resilient and capable of doing it. And at the moment we're not getting that, so I think something needs to change.
1: The Prime Minister says specialist courtrooms to deal with rape and sexual offences will help improve conviction rates. Every Crown Court in England and Wales is being promised under plans to combat violence against women and girls. There'll also be more training for staff and fixed trial dates. Marcus Johnston is a criminal defence solicitor. He says the changes don't go far enough.
3: The problem isn't just what happens in a courtroom, it's everything that happens in the 3, 4, 5 years before it gets to the courtroom. That's the criminal system, and that needs addressing. That's where the problems are, I think.
1: Donald Trump's battle with the US media has escalated. A number of news organisations say they won't be covering the president's White House events today after reporters from CNN, Politico and MS Now were denied access. Two arrests have been made after hundreds of people were evacuated following a suspicious fire at a hotel in Kent. Emergency services were called to the site in Folkestone on Saturday. Reform UK has a new leader in Wales following the arrest and resignation of Dan Thomas. Nigel Farage has called Helen Jenner a determined campaigner. And police have uncovered the UK's biggest ever haul of fake vinyl. A forger made almost £3 million by selling thousands of fake records. That's the latest. I'm Faye De Silva.
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4: I'm feeling a little bit nostalgic because I've been looking after this show for well over a year, I think now, sitting in originally for Megan, who's Megan Smith, who's working away in London now and may not be able to rejoin us. We hope she will someday when her present contract runs out. Anyway, a little bit nostalgic because I've been sitting in here for about a year and someone else has taken over next Monday. So it's my final chance to play the Radio Tyneside Tea Break at 5 o'clock, where we pick three lovely, easy-listening, gentle records for you to relax to and have your favourite mug of tea or coffee with me and maybe a rich tea biscuit on the side. And we've got three cracking tunes for you today. I thought long and hard about this. I would love to have included Van Morrison with Have I Told You Lately That I Love You, but I think we actually included that just about 3 or 4 weeks ago. So three different ones, but there's so many songs out there.

0: Oh, what a lovely song. I don't know how I latched on to Melody Cardoon, that singer there. I don't know where I first heard her, but I do love her music. Her story's quite remarkable as well. When she was, she's in, just turned 40, I think now, maybe 41. When she was just 19, she was a cyclist like myself, and she was seriously injured when she was struck by a lorry, and she had a long period of rehabilitation. And we must thank the American doctors for this, because they persuaded her, by way of therapy, to try and get into music, to use music as a sort of therapy tool to recovery. So she began writing and recording songs, and that's how it all started for her. So thankful to the American Health Service for explaining and persuading Melody Ducardu to get into music, and look at the fine music she's turned out. So that was the tea break today. As I say, my final last tea break. Hopefully Andrew Minto will be sitting in next week between 4 and 6, and hopefully he'll continue the feature of the tea break just after 5 with 3 gentle tunes. Today we played Sail On from the Commodores, we played And I Love Her by the Beatles, and that final one, Melody Gardeau and If the Stars Were Mine.
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0: It's 14 minutes after 5. Let's have a couple from the 60s, starting with this one from the Turtles. This is Eleanor.

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1: It's looking like this. The remainder of the afternoon should be bright with pleasant temperatures around 19 degrees. Monday evening stays largely dry, clearing skies. And overnight be mild, temperatures dipping to about 12. Tuesday looks like another reasonably warm day with a mixture of cloud and sunshine and highs potentially reaching 22 degrees. Must say we put our winter quilt on the back on the bed, winter duvet. Oh, a couple of weeks ago when the temperatures started to drop, and it's far too hot now for a winter quilt at the moment. Far too hot at night. Tend to kick it off. It's Tony through until 6 o'clock. Coming up at 5:30, we'll have our Monday Tea Time interview. I'll be talking to the lovely Sophie from a small charity based in Sunderland. The charity is called Love Amelia, and we'll be finding out all about that charity and the fine work they do for the people of Sunderland. And that's coming up, as I say, around about 5:30 today. Meanwhile, this is Juan Zelada.

I've got no idea whether I'm pronouncing this right, but Juan Zelada? Let's try that. Open up your eyes, Radio Tyneside. 23 and a half minutes after 5. So our Monday interview coming along at 5:30, and a couple of good tunes, a few good tunes between now and the end of the show, so stick with us. Chris is in at 6 for On The Way Up. That's the programme, you know, where we get all the information about the local gigs and we hear some fine music from local bands. So Chris is in between 6 and 7 tonight.

0: from a football commentary service in 1951 to playing the best music from the 50s to now. 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
1: So time for our Monday interview. I mentioned in the show last week that we just finished, you know, the Great North Run broadcast for 4 hours on the Sunday, and that we'd met some fantastic little charities, little local charities, and got to find out what they're all about. Well, this was one such charity. I spoke to the lovely Sophie, and she's been telling me about a charity in Sunderland called Love Amelia.
2: So Love Amelia is a children's charity based in Sunderland, but supporting children across the Northeast. So we work via our referral partners to support families living in hardship and poverty with essential items. So everything from clothes and toiletries all the way through to safe beds and cots to sleep in. So anything a family needs, we're here to help.
3: And where does the name come from?
2: So our founder, Steph, is Amelia's mum. Amelia was born in 2019, in Sunderland Hospital, and unfortunately passed away 12 minutes after her birth. So when Steph was in the hospital, she met another young mum who hadn't told anybody she was pregnant and didn't really have anything for her baby. So following on, Steph bought some of Amelia's things in for this young mum, and she then sort of went on to give 12 boxes of items to the hospital to then give out to other mums in the situation. As you can imagine, they flew out, and Love Amelia just kind of grew and grew and grew. So from our kitchen table, we've now got a double warehouse over in Hendon. Our first year supported 50 children, and last year 13,500.
3: So wow. So the charity more or less exploded, but out of personal tragic circumstances.
2: Yeah, absolutely. It's a lovely sort of meaning behind our name. So the 12 boxes that Steph created were signed Love Amelia, from sort of her family to yours. So yeah, it's a lovely meaning behind our little charity.
3: It is a lovely, lovely charity. Is there much of an uptake then? You said 13,500 after the first year.
2: Yeah, so as I say, 50 the first year and then 13,500 last year. So overall, we've supported over 40,000 children across the Northeast. Unfortunately, with the way the world is at the moment and cost of living, and it's only getting bigger. We always say we would, as ridiculous as it sounds, love to be out of a job to, you know, there's no child living in poverty, but unfortunately that's just not the case. But that's where we step in.
3: So where do you get your stuff from?
2: So we literally couldn't do what we do without donations from the public. So we have so many kind souls come to the doors with cots and clothes and toiletries and elsewise. Everything like mattresses and that kind of thing, we buy brand new. So it's a mix of sort of pre-loved items that then go rigorous checks and cleaning and that kind of thing. And then sort of things that we buy in. So
3: yeah. It's fantastic work. How big is the team, Amelia?
2: So we're a very small team of 11. Well, 11 staff and then an absolute army of volunteers. So as I say, we literally could not do what we do without them. So just very, very grateful to have such a lovely team.
3: Fantastic. Thank you very much for your time. We're having to put up with a PA announcer in the background as well.
2: That's okay. Thank you very much for your time.

Hi, this is Mike McDonald. My friends Pat Simon, Tom Johnson, and John McPhee and I have just finished the most recent Doobie Brothers album, an album entitled Walk This Road. And from that, we're releasing one of the tracks called Learn to Let Go. Learn to Let Go is a song about more or less one of the hardest lessons we learn in this life, especially where love is concerned, and probably the last decision we make on this earthly plane. The song's not all that serious, but we hope you enjoy it. Thank you so much.

0: Doobie Brothers, Learn to Let Go from the latest album Walk This Road, and before that one of their classics, What a Fool Believes, with the lovely Michael McDonald doing the intro in the middle for us. So it's Tony till 6, on the way up at 6 o'clock follows with Chris Eggert, the news of the local music scene. 70s at 7, an hour of non-stop 70s, and at 8 tonight on the evening shift, returning after a short spell of illness, Estrella Vieira, a lovely Peruvian student from Newcastle University. She's in the chair between 8 and 10. Classical music at 10 with Classics We Love, Rod Hardesty. And rounding things off for tonight, After Hours, easy listening for an hour with Fred Setters. And if you can't sleep during the night, may I point you in the direction of Night Sounds, taking you right through the night between 12 and 6.
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0: Paul Carrick. Radio Townsend, You're Not Alone. Before that, we played Little Leo Sayer and the One Man Band. He lives out in Australia now, somewhere near Sydney, I think. Maybe I'll pop in and have a cup of coffee with him when I'm out there, because I'm going out to Australia for 90 days shortly, which is the maximum you can stay in Australia as a tourist. So looking forward to that. So I shall be missing you all from November onwards. But yeah, Paul Carrick, You're Not Alone, and before that, One Man Band from Leo Sayer.
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In the Stars from the latest album Foreign Tongues from the Stones. Marvellous. So Andrew Minto's in this chair from next Monday onwards, 4 till 6. Chris Eggert follows the 6 p.m. news. I'll talk to you on Saturday, just after the 11 o'clock, 11 a.m. news, for Saturday Central. From Tony Crosby, have a great Monday night.

Connor Michael kicking us off on this edition of On The Way Up. That was Let Me Run. Connor has pulled together a full band for a Clooney performance on Saturday, the 10th of October. So something a little bit different in store for his headline show. If you have seen Connor in action before, you'll know that he is our local king of the loop pedal, often performing solo, but giving you the sound of a five-piece. Connor and his band will no doubt be playing many songs from his Chase the Day album, as well as new songs too. You can catch Connor at the Clooney on the 10th of next month. Brand new music for us now. Katie Mack is back. Tyneside bass Katie has been out and about this summer performing in her Welsh homeland and at Manchester Folk Festival too. Locally, Katie supported Hector Gannett at what could be the performance of the year at the Miners Hall in Durham, and here she is with her new single just released. This is Bass Goes Round.

Bass Goes Round. It's brand new from cellist Katie Mack in collaboration with fellow alternative folk artist Rosie Plain, working with local producer Sam Grant once again. Katie's going to be performing at the Globe on the afternoon of the 4th of October. That's a Sunday afternoon. There's a great lineup on the bill there with Rivkola and ATFK as well, Amy Thatcher and Francesca Knowles. So that's Katie Mack, Rivkola, ATFK together at the Globe on Sunday, the 4th of October. Tommy Arch is our early riser here at Radio Tyneside this week with Love Hearts from his new double A-side release.

That's Tommy Arch here at On The Way Up with Love Hearts. I wonder if they're his favourite sweets. It's his latest single and it's this week's early riser, so you can hear it every morning on Radio Tyneside around about 20 past eight. Now, this Sunday night sees Frankie Archer kickstarting her album tour. She's going to be at the Glass House. It's the official start of the Dance of Death tour. Frankie, alongside her band that are formed of the aforementioned Amy Thatcher and Fran Knowles, they're going to be performing all of her new tunes, including this one, The Unquiet Grave.

0: Frankie Archer of the Unquiet Grave. Frankie has invited local musician Maddie Smith to support at the Glasshouse gig on Sunday night. An artist in her own right, Maddie also works with amateur ornithologists, adding the viola and her vocals to their unique sound.
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0: Now, Blank Studios' John Martindale is the producer for Callum Pitt's latest single, White Lilies on the Water. It's the fourth single from his album of the same name.

That was last week's early riser at Radio Tyneside, White Lilies on the Water. Newcastle's Callum Pitt, a super new song from an artist who is on the way up. It has been a long time since I've played music from the Western Key Band, but I happened to spot that they've got a concert coming up in North Shields next month. So I dropped Andy Mather from the group A Band at the Herdline to find out a bit more about what the band have been up to. And Andy tells me they've been doing a lot of songwriting, working with a variety of different singers. The event on the 28th of October at Three Tanners Bank in North Shields is going to be a showcase event for one of the vocalists they've been working with, Emma Louise, with them on stage that night at Three Tanners Bank. Now, All Being Well, we'll be hearing some of their new music in due course. But for now, let me remind you of their previous release, No Rain for My Honeybee, from last year. This is Weston Key, here at On the Way Up.

Poppy Keith on vocals with Weston Key for their debut single of last year, No Rain for My Honey Bee. They're going to be performing with Emma Louise on vocals, a new name to watch out for, 28th of October at Three Tanners Bank in North Shields. As previously, and you heard him at the end there, Niles Krieger will be adding his fiddle to their live sound too. Now, later this week, Coast Dwellers The Mist Calls release their latest single. It's titled Words Are For Later. Millie and Joe's familiar harmonies and crystal clear lyrics are in the mix, this time with an infusion of bossa nova.

distinctive guitar rhythms, a floating flute, melodic vocals. It's The Missed Calls with Words Are For Later receiving its first play here on Radio Tyneside. Thank you to The Missed Calls for passing that through to me. It'll be available for all wherever you like to find your music from on Friday, 25th of September. Skinny Dipping in November is the latest release from Hels Paterson. If you take a look online and find the artwork for her single, you'll see a photo of somebody diving under the waves. Well, that somebody is Hels herself in the North Sea at Seaton Sluice. That's dedication for you, isn't it?

Hells Patterson and her latest single, Skinny Dipping, in November. Now, Hells will be supporting Smith and Little at their local concert. It's going to be held at the Grove, Ibaka, on the 16th of next month, a Friday night, providing another opportunity to hear the wonderful tracks from their debut Songs for the Desert album. Songs like this, Stay a While.

Recorded at Blank Studios here in Newcastle. Stay a while from Smith and Little, who, together with Helms Patterson in support, will be a dream lineup at the Grove next month on the 16th of October. Sadly, I have a prior engagement in Manchester that night. I can't believe that they didn't check my diary for clashes first. I thoroughly recommend you find some tickets for that if you'd like. A wonderful evening of local music. Okay, time for some instrumental music for us all now. Local musician and producer Liam Rutherford recently released Waves, giving me the chance to play you some trance here at On The Way Up.

0: taking us back to the late 1990s, early 2000s. It's a brand new avenue for Newcastle's Liam Rutherford exploring the world of trance music and, importantly, enjoying himself. That's a track called Waves here at On The Way Up.
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0: Now local producer Lisa Murphy. Produced and engineered Simon Taylor's I Smell A Rat. Simon has a couple of live performances lined up. More details are on the way.

side. I can't decide that. Walking the streets.

It's Simon Taylor, the I Smell a Rat. Simon's due to be performing down in Durham later this week at the Light Lounge. So for those in the area looking for something to do early evening on Thursday, perhaps heading straight there after work. Or maybe study. He'll be performing between 5 and 9 o'clock on Thursday evening. And Simon, together with his band, will be at the Engine Room in North Shields on the 27th of this month, Sunday night, from 6 p.m. sharp. One of my favourite local songs of this summer was new On The Way Up artist Vin Kay's Freckles. Well, Vin Kay's going to be performing at the new SideQuest Festival this weekend. A really late venue change for the festival became necessary, but the team have managed to sort things out. They'll now be using the clay shed at Hult's Yard with the added benefit of an extra day.

0: Vinky. Catch her live on the 27th of September as part of this weekend's Side Quest Festival along in Hoolt's Yard. That was her debut single. That was Freckles.
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0: Now, I think I'm correct in saying that Isabel Maria was on stage performing with the legend that is Dave Stewart last week at the fire station in her and his home city of Sunderland. How exciting is that? Isabel's latest single, recorded over in New York, mixed here in Newcastle by Josh Ingledew, is called Ruin. I played it for the first time last week on On The Way Up, a song initially inspired by Isabel's complete dislike of horror films.

That's Ruin from Isabel Maria. It's available now across all platforms. It was produced by Chris Gaskell. Newcastle's Parkview are performing this weekend down in my hometown of Stockton-on-Tees. Central Arcade on stage there too. Parkview also have a headline show in November down at Xerox here in Newcastle. Let's hear from them to draw this edition of On The Way Up To A Close. Here's Parkview's most recent single. When I-

0: live at Xerox, down on the Quayside on the 28th of November. It's Parkview. That's Pavement. Here at On The Way Up. And there we go. That is a wrap for another edition of this programme. My thanks to our wonderful local musicians, Connor Michael, Katie Mack, Tommy Arch, Frankie Archer, Callum Pitt, Weston Key, The Miscalls, Els Patterson, Smith & Little, Liam Rutherford, Simon Taylor, Vin Kay, Isabel Maria and Parkview. Along with their music, there's been plenty of details of where you can find the performing on the local music scene. 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If you can't get out and about, Tommy Arch is our early riser this week with Love Hearts. 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You can find it on our Listen Again page on the Radio Tyneside website. I'll be back with another edition of On The Way Up next week. See you then, all being well. Bye for now.
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2: From the Sky News Centre at 7, the head of the UK's air traffic control systems facing further backlash. A second issue at NATS in under 2 weeks has seen flights delayed or cancelled in Scotland, Northern Ireland and parts of England. The connectivity problem's been resolved, but disruptions ongoing, including for this passenger at Edinburgh Airport, who's faced repeated delays.
3: We actually physically got on the plane, and then they told us on the plane. We sat there for 30 minutes, then they took us off the plane, back to the waiting area, and I sat there for 2 hours, two and a half hours, and then reboarded the plane. But when I got back on the plane, they then told me that they'd missed their slot to take off.
2: Meanwhile, many flights in the US have been grounded by communication issues with air traffic control. Busy airports on the East Coast are affected, including in Boston and New York. The dance teacher who survived the Southport stabbings is accusing hospital bosses of keeping her in the dark over a data breach. Leanne Lucas and other patients had their medical records inappropriately accessed by staff. She's told us there's been a cover-up since 2024.
4: Well, we found out almost 2 years on. They knew that our files had been looked at in 2024. They knew. One of the parts of this that hurts me the most is all of their meetings and conversations they've been having in these last 2 years of how do we not let them know.
2: The Trust has apologised for the breach. Teachers in Northern Ireland are due to begin industrial action over workloads. Talks between unions and the Department of Education have failed to reach an agreement. Southern Water has been handed another multi-million pound fine over sewage pollution in Kent. It's been ordered to pay £2.4 million for harming the environment around Faversham and Whitstable between 2019 and 2021. And Scotland have suffered a double injury blow with Kieran Tierney and Kenny McLean pulling out of their Nations League squad. Christine Montgomery's been promoted from the under 21 team. That's the latest. I'm Faye De Silver.
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I've said it too many times before. I said I'd never say it again. I guess I shouldn't say anything at all, since you're supposed to belong to him. But I just can't let you go without telling you just how much I love you.

guess that's about all I gotta say. So I'm just gonna take my bags and I'm gonna walk. I know those bright lights are calling you, honey. Big fine cars and fancy talk. But if you ever want somebody to just love you, and someday you just may, just give me a call. You know where I am.

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My name is Estrella, and tonight I'll be your host for the next 2 hours. So sit back, relax, and prepare yourself for a great evening.

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So stay tuned for more.

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That was Call the Man by Celine Dion, who is actually in a Paris concert residency right now. This is a landmark return to the stage after a long break due to health issues. She will be performing until October 17, with more dates for May 2027 confirmed. In other news, welcome back to the evening shift. And I know, I went MIA last Monday, but it's only because I got the most atrocious cold ever. I wish I could say it happened out of nowhere and that I don't know why I got it, but I sadly know what happened. 2 weeks ago, I traveled with my best friend to Barcelona and we went to this amusement park called PortAventura. And it was so fun. But there was this roller coaster that basically gave me a shower. And I'm not lying with that. I ended up being drenched and I just left it like that for a whole day. So yeah, no surprises why I got so sick after. Thankfully, I'm alright now, but it's important to remember that the seasons are changing and Newcastle is only going to get colder and colder by now. So it's better to be careful out there and take care of ourselves.

back to my trip in Barcelona, I would say I had such a blast and a nice experience there. I walked almost 20,000 steps a day just to get to know the city, so you know I'm committed. And of course, I visit the famous landmarks there, like La Barceloneta, Casa Milán, Batlló, Barcelona's Cathedral, and football fans' favorite place there, the Camp Nou, home of Barça. Did you know that actually they have an ice skating rink there? We decided to go and ice skate there, and it was amazing, and I would say it was kind of like an interesting choice because, you know, it's like 30 degrees outside, and we're just like, let's just go inside and ice skate in this really, really cold place. But it was super refreshing, and I loved it. The only thing that we didn't know beforehand is that we had to use gloves, and basically we have just to buy some from there. Because, of course, we're not going to bring gloves from Newcastle. It's 30 degrees outside. Bringing gloves didn't even cross our minds. So it was quite, I don't know, a spontaneous decision. But still, it was a nice thing because we got an intentional souvenir. And now we have these gloves that said Barça and have the logo there. So it's quite nice. And I would say it's a win. So a win, it's a win. And I leave it like that.

Were you around in the 60s and the 70s? Well, why not relive your memories with me every Saturday at 4 for 2 hours of glorious nostalgia? I'll play songs from each year of these fabulous decades, nearly all from This Week in History, including three from a chart top five. A featured album, same title, different song, a turntable hit, and both sides of a classic 45. So join me, Jeff Lyle, Saturday at 4 for Backtrack as we go back to the 60s and the 70s.

0: wish to forget.
1: I said earlier that I went to an amusement park in Barcelona and it was amazing. But I need to tell you one specific experience that happened there, apart from getting sick, you know. But first, are you a fan of the roller coasters, or do you like the sudden drops or going so fast you can't even see? Well, I don't. I'm actually deadly scared of it. But I respect everyone that does. I'm deadly afraid of these things, but I still enjoy from time to time. I will definitely not go to the most extreme roller coasters, but the moderate and chill ones are really appealing for me. But that doesn't mean that I will not scream my heart out. I actually will scream so much. People will look at me and I'm like, I'm sorry, I'm just feeling like screaming right now. And I'd say that's what it makes it funnier. So let me tell you what actually happened there. Me and my best friend entered the park and went to the first attraction we saw. We waited 2 hours there in the sun just to get in. And we didn't even hear screams. It looked like it was a chill ride, but people loved it. There was kids, there was adults. We were like, okay, this is chill. So we were chill. Then when it was our turn to get in, we saw red flags. First red flag, leave all your stuff aside. Which is like, huh, interesting, you know. Second red flag, the security that, you know, that you have to put on when you enter a roller coaster held me from my torso to my neck and head. That was too much security for an alleged chill ride, you know? But yeah. And our last red flag was when the ride already started, it started to go front and back, as if it was trying to catch a speed. And after that, there was no turning back, you know? I remember just seeing my best friend and we were like, we're doomed, right? This is not a chill ride. And it wasn't a chill ride. Turns out we entered one of the most fastest roller coasters there. It's a funny story to tell now, but not to be there in the actual moment. Still, I enjoy. And I have some funny footage of me screaming my heart out again and just being like, ah, what is happening? But yeah, it's fun and I will totally recommend it.

In the next hour, we'll be talking about games that you can play with your friends that are not necessarily as deadly to my well-being as roller coasters. So, see you in a bit.

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The first game you can play with your friends, it's a cooking challenge. You have to choose a dish and then make it. But there is a twist. Each person will be unable to either see, talk, or hear. For this, you will need a pair of headphones, some tape, and a blindfold. You can choose randomly who gets each role, or strategically, and then start cooking. In my case, I tried it with three other friends, so we have to repeat one of the roles. But I would say the more the merrier, so it doesn't matter. Everything gets really chaotic, and it's also really fun, and the final result can still turn out pretty good. We made an apple crumble, and it actually turned out delicious. So next time you're wondering what to do with your friends, give this a try.

0: Hello, I'm Dr. Sheon Bakare. 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Tests could put your mind at rest. Until you find out, you can't rule it out. Your NHS wants to see you. 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

The second game is just as chaotic as the first one, but this time all you need is a pair of headphones. You and your friends will have to split into pairs or teams and write down 5 phrases or sentences. Once you're done, swap them with the other team. Then one person has to read the phrases out loud while the other wears the headphones with loud music on and tries to figure out what they're saying. You only have 1 minute, and the team that guesses the words the most wins. Now you can choose easy phrases, but I suggest you to go with tongue twisters if you want to be more sneaky. But of course, that's up to you.

The third game is similar to charades, but with a nice twist. Everyone writes down a word related to a category, for example, movies, food, objects, and then gives their paper to someone else in the group. The person receiving the paper doesn't get to see what's written on it. Instead, they put it straight onto their forehead. Once everyone has swapped papers, it's time for a round of questions. Everyone takes turns asking questions as if they were the object, movie or food. For example, am I a horror movie? Or am I a dessert or a dish? You know, that type of question that, like, you have to impersonate the thing that it's on your forehead. The rest of the group can only answer with yes or no. Or if they're feeling generous, give them a little bit more of info. But that's, of course, up to you. Everyone takes turns asking questions, and the first person to guess correctly wins. The key here is to ask the right questions so you can gather as much information as possible.

0: Hi everybody, Craig Fogle here. Just popped in to tell you about a brand new show on a Sunday morning here at Radio Tyneside. 8 till 10 every Sunday morning, it's the Retro Rewind. 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In the subject box, just put Retro Rewind. Be sure to put your name on there as well. And tell us about the songs that provoke your memories, songs that take you back, songs that define the decades.
1: Let's go round again. Maybe we'll turn back the hands of time. Let's go round again.
0: So let's go round again. Let's get those songs out and give them another airing, because they deserve it. Songs that just provoke those memories. The Retro Rewind on Radio Tyneside every Sunday morning, 8 till 10. See you then.

And as an added bonus, you can play the same game but with numbers. In this version, your questions could be more like, could I eat that many slices of pizza? Or could I sleep for that many hours and still be tired or well rested? This way, you can get an approximate idea of the number you have and then try to guess it. I would say it's another fun way to play, and the questions can get really interesting along the way. You can also decide what is the range of numbers you can choose from, for example, from 1 to 10, 1 to 20, or even 1 to 100. It just depends on you, on how much time you're thinking of guessing this number, you know? And also the questions that could get really interesting are in the sense of, for example, if you know if that this friend eats 4 times a day or 3 times a day, you can say, would I eat this amount a day or would it be more or less, you know? And like, if they say less, that means, you know, that means something. And if they say more, that means something different, you know? So it's really, really important to try to get to know the other person and ask these questions that you know that there is a specific number for. So yeah, that's one tip to play this game. And I would definitely recommend to play. It's super.

That wraps up my shift for tonight on Radio Tyneside. Hopefully I have gave you great ideas to choose from to do with your friends next time you meet with them. And please let me know if you have played these games before and how did it went. Also, if you have played these games before, do you have any other ideas to make it more twisted and interesting at the same time? You know, to add a little bit of a spice, you know? And please let me know if you have other games that you have played that are also interesting to do with friends. Anyways, my name is Estrella. Thank you so much for letting me be your company tonight. I have a lovely evening and I'll see you next Monday. Bye-bye.

Hello again from me, Rod Hardesty, and welcome to our weekly programme of Classics We Love. We begin with music by Julius Fučík. He composed a number of polkas and waltzes, but is best known, of course, for his marches. Today we're to have his Florentine March, still very popular, especially as it was used in the 1996 film Brassed Off and played when the band were doing well at the contest. Then, as we get to the trio section, the sad news came through that the pit was to close, resulting in less happy moments. It's played for us here by the Brass and Woodwind of the Berlin Philharmonic Orchestra, conducted by Herbert von Karajan.

Fugit's Florentine March, Opus 214, and played there by the brass and woodwind of the Berlin Philharmonic Orchestra under Herbert von Karajan. And we follow with a song composed by P.J. O'Reilly and Henry E. Gale in 1909. It's called For You Alone. It's widely performed in its day, and we hear it now in a recording by Mario Lanza.

The City of Birmingham Symphony Orchestra, conducted by Sakario Rama, with Celtic Lament from John Foale's Celtic Suite. And we continue with Mozart's Clarinet Concerto in A Major, Kirkel 622. The work was composed in 1791, towards the end of the composer's life, and consists of three movements. Today we're to have the second, the Adagio. Our soloist on this recording is Manu Cunnings, along with the André Rieu Orchestra.

Manu Cunnings was the soloist in that performance of the Adagio from Mozart's Clarinet Concerto in A Major. A talented musician who you may have seen is just as at home on a set of bagpipes. She was accompanied there, as always, by the André Rieu Orchestra. Right, time we had a waltz, and here's the New London Orchestra to the music of Charles Ancliffe with Nights of Gladness.

Ronald Corp conducting the New London Orchestra with Charles Ancliffe's Nights of Gladness. And we're off to the movies now with music from the films based on the series of novels The Chronicles of Narnia by C.S. Lewis. Composed by Harry Gresham Williams, we hear only the beginning of the adventure from the soundtrack.

Harry Gregson-Williams' score, Only the Beginning of the Adventure, from the soundtrack of the films based on the series of novels, The Chronicles of Narnia. Now, there's no doubt that one of the greatest singers of the 20th century was Dame Elizabeth Schwarzkopf. She had a tremendous international reputation at the highest level, and not just in opera, but she also recorded a number of songs from operettas, including the famous Nun's Chorus from Casanova, with music from Johann Strauss.

The fourth movement from Gerald Finzi's Five Bagatelles, Opus 23. We heard it there, played by Robert Plain, accompanied by the Northern Sinfonia under Howard Griffiths. And music now that is often associated to this Sceptred Isle. Typically British is the music of Albert Cataldi. In 1935, he composed this patriotic work with Honour Crowned.

with Honour Crowned by Albert W. Cattelby. The London Promenade Orchestra was conducted by Alfred Schultz. And we end this week with the Dvorak's Concert Overture Carnival, written in 1891 and is without doubt one of his finest works. It's played here by the Vienna Philharmonic Orchestra, conducted by Lorin Marcel.

A lively way to conclude this week's programme with Dvorak at his very best. The Vienna Philharmonic Orchestra under Lorin Maazel with the Carnival Overture, bringing our time once more to a close. Thank you as always for the privilege of your company. I'm Rod Hardesty, and I'm looking forward to our next get-together at the same time next week. So until then, I wish you well.

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1: From the Sky News Centre at 11, the UK's air traffic control chief is facing fresh calls to go after a second major failure in less than 2 weeks. Flights from Scotland, Northern Ireland and Northern England have been cancelled and delayed by a connectivity issue that's now been resolved. Ryanair's repeating calls for NATS boss Martin Rolfe to step down or be fired. Aviation expert Doug McLean says the operator is standing out for all the wrong reasons.
2: I can't think in the last 20, 30 years that we've had that sort of frequency of failure. Flight delays around lunchtime today, the NATS failure had accumulated about 36,000 minutes of delay.
1: The Prime Minister has confirmed the UK will provide military support to Saudi Arabia in its fight against Iran-backed Houthi rebels. An RAF Voyager will provide air-to-air refuelling for Saudi jets, but only on defensive missions. Andy Burnham says the deployment is intended to help protect regional stability and vital trade routes. Our political correspondent Rob Powell has more.
3: The UK role will be fairly limited from what Andy Burnham, Prime Minister, has said. It will be completely defensive in its nature, but even within that, you're not talking about the type of defensive action that we saw against Iranian drones earlier in the year when UK troops were shooting down drones. This is more limited than that.
1: The dance teacher who survived the Southport stabbing said she was kept in the dark about a data breach because hospital bosses thought it wouldn't come out. Leanne Lucas and other patients had their medical records inappropriately accessed at the Trust, which has apologised. Cleveland police have arrested 12 people in early morning raids in and around Middlesbrough. The force is trying to crack down on drug dealing and organised crime weeks after the A66 crash, in which 7 people were killed. And FIFA president Gianni Infantino says he's open to talk over reform at football's governing body. It comes after he faced calls to step down after launching a failed plan to sell stakes in the World Cup. That's the latest. I'm Daisy Steele.
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5: Good evening, my name is Fred Setters and welcome along to After Hours, late night radio for late night people. It's the end of another day and once again we head into the wee small hours of the night. As always, the music on After Hours is relaxed and the mood is chilled out. So let's get this evening's programme underway with this one.

hugely successful single for the Bangles back in the late 80s, where it reached number one in quite a few countries around the world. This is After Hours. My name's Fred Setters. Good to have your company this evening. Hope we find you well. Hope we can relax you at the end of the day and that you'll stay with us until the top of the hour. Right, we're going to have a song now from Christopher Cross. This is a lovely one. This is Sailing.

wonderful voice of the late great Whitney Houston and Saving All My Love For You. If you just tuned in, you're listening to After Hours right here on this very radio station. Let's have a song now from the boys from Spandau Ballet. This is True.

From the album of the same name, that was Spandau Ballet and True. Still lots of great late night music to come on the programme, including one from Sam Smith. That's coming next.

listening to the best mix of late night music on the radio. Welcome to After Hours with me, Fred Setters. Right, let's have a track now. Let's go back to the 1980s and this one from The Police.

Taking you back to 1977 there with Billy Joel and Just the Way You Are. Definite overtones of I'm Not in Love by 10cc in that one, but who copied who? We'll never know. Now time for the smooth operator, that is Sade.

0: That's S Club 7 and Never Had a Dream Come True. Next, we've got a track by one of the members of the Eagles, Mr. Glenn Frey.
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One-time member of the Eagles, that was Mr. Glenn Frey and The One You Love. Let's have some bad English now, and I'm not talking about that sort of bad English. I'm talking about this sort of bad English.

Sir George Benson and Nothing's Gonna Change My Love For You from his album 2020. And so once again, it's time to bring down the shutters on another edition of After Hours. But don't worry, you can do it all again with me, same time, same place, right here on this very radio station. I'll leave you this evening with Chicago and one of their big hits. This is Hard Habit to Break. Good night.